It's a gorgeous evening here in Spokane, 83 degrees. It's like the perfect temperature. I know in like a month and a half, it's going to be 105. It's going to be too much. So enjoy the warmth while we have it.

0: Confessions on the Dance Floor Part 2. Madonna right there on 92.9 CZU. A phrase I didn't think that I was ever going to be able to say again. I was a Madonna kid. I'm looking forward to being a Madonna adult as well. The third, that's when her album drops. Ian Kelly in the studio with you tonight. Let's talk about what's popping. Top stories from the internet. Time to throw out your loofah. That's what they say. It's all brought to you by our friends out at Arthur Murray Spokane Dance Studio tonight. Dermatologists saying that loofahs got to go. Yes, they might feel good. They help exfoliate your skin. But the problem is they sit there and just breed bacteria all day long. They say it's one of the worst things that you can use. Washcloths get a little bit more love from the dermatologists. I don't know why. Maybe because you actually wash them more than you wash your loofah. They say it is better, but you shouldn't use them every day. Maybe once or twice a week just to help exfoliate. They say the best thing you can do in the shower to get yourself clean is to just use your hands. Your good old hands. You don't need a loofah or a washcloth except for maybe once in a while. That's what they say. Your hands aren't going to bother your skin. They're not going to harbor bacteria. At least not the way a loofah does. So take that if you will. Throw your loofah out if you are concerned about it. If not, you know, you only live once. If the loofah makes your day, I say just keep using the loofah. That is what's popping today here on ZZU. Ian Kelly in the studio. I've got Somber, his latest, on the way. He actually has a new song coming out this Thursday night I'm excited about, but I've got Homewrecker next.
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He's got a brand new song dropping this week, Thursday night. We'll get to hear the latest from Somber. That one's Homewrecker on 92.9 CZU. She's got an album on the way next month, too. Can't wait for that. Ariana Grande right now.

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2: 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In the 1840s, Jesuit missionary Pierre-Jean Desmet arrived in Coeur d'Alene territory after tribal members invited missionaries into the region.
3: Our chief at the time, Circling Raven, had a prophecy about the coming of the black robes, and the black robes were going to bring a new way of life and good things and good times for the Coeur d'Alene people.
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Harry Styles, number two tonight on the Modern Hit 6. Of course, you can hit us up on that text line at 509-441-0929 all day long. Whether it's a song you want to hear or if you just want to, I don't know, let us know how your day's going. Sure, do it.

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3: Hi, it's Chris Cronker in the 4 News Now First Alert Weather Center. Mostly cloudy skies tonight with the chance of a few sprinkles and an overnight low of 56 degrees. Tomorrow, sunny in the morning, partly cloudy skies in the afternoon. Could be the warmest day of the season so far. Forecast high of 90 degrees.
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Olivia Rodrigo, she's got one of the biggest albums around right now. 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

Repeat It is Ed Sheeran's latest. It's 92.9 CZU. Ian Kelly calling it a night. Looking forward to another gorgeous week. We're in the 80s. Summer's officially here. Enjoy the weather while we have it. And have a great night. It's 92.9 CZU.

0: 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A fake commute.
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She'll be alright. 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She will save herself this time. 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
3: Am I right? ZZU Family Feast Night with the Spokane Indians. It is tonight. If you want a $2 dog, $2 ice cream sandwich, $2 Pepsi products night long.
4: Say less.
3: I don't know what I could eat more of. Ice cream sandwiches or hot dogs. Because the ice cream sandwich, I think, goes down easier. But
4: here's
3: also
4: the problem. I love a good ice cream Sammy. I will never turn one down. Yeah. I will be eating multiples. But the residue gunk that's left on my fingers.
3: Yeah, you gotta be careful.
4: I'll be licking my fingers the whole game long.
3: Yeah.
4: So I'll probably have more
3: glizzies. But isn't that the best part, though, when you have the little chocolate fingers and then you get to scrape them off with your teeth?
4: You really do have to scrape.
3: Oh, I love it. I also love an ice cream sandwich when it's a little melty. Like, mm-hmm. I love that. And double smash. Okay. Yeah, I'm getting hungry. So that is, again, tonight. So if you need something fun to do and if you're like us and you're always looking for balling on a budget, tonight's the night. Am I right? So that's going to be exciting. All right. Trending stories. Lauren, up next.
4: Okay. The color of your bed sheets actually determine how well you sleep. Wait till you hear the color that'll help you sleep the best. Next on 92.9 ZZU.

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1: It's Joey and Lauren. It is trending stories. It's Lauren. What's trending?
2: The color of your bed sheets is trending. What color are your bed sheets? 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Now, our sheets are white.
1: Yeah.
2: And I've always felt like white feels good. It feels clean. It feels fresh.
1: And it's all the hotels do it.
2: Yeah.
1: Which is funny that hotels, they have

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1: It's Joey and Lauren. So we've talked a lot about, obviously, the World Cup, and especially there's been this huge thing of Europeans visiting North America and just blown away by so many different things, whether it's a Bucky's gas station or a Bass Pro Shop, right? They're just having this crazy experience.
2: Yeah, they're like, you should pay admission to come in here.
1: One of my favorite videos, an Italian guy was at a Cheesecake Factory and like didn't understand the concept of free refills on soda. He's like, what do you mean if I finish this Coke, you give me another Coke? She's like, hell, I have this little gun here and I just give you more Coke. Yeah, so there's been a lot of that that's been interesting, but we've talked about this before. Europe and the UK, especially, tipping's not a thing. So there has been this huge battle between restaurants in U.S. host cities getting stiffed and Europeans not tipping. And now there's this battle. So now restaurants all around, plenty of host cities in North America, have added an automatic 20% gratuity because too many of them were just getting the final bill paid for.
2: Do you think Americans are actually tipping on top of that? Or are they reading the fine print? Because if you're eating at the restaurant and you're an American, you're local.
1: Yeah.
2: And you're used to tipping.
1: Yeah, that's why I'm like, maybe the 20% automatic, it makes it easy. But it's been hilarious. They said restaurants everywhere have been adding 20% gratuity because they keep getting stiffed. They keep, even if they explain it like it's just one of those things. And they say what Europeans are struggling with is they go to a restaurant, they see the price and they go, that's not bad. And then all of a sudden they're like, oh, now I got to add 20% to that.
2: Sure.
1: Whoa, this meal was more expensive than I thought.
2: Not used to doing it. However, I do feel like when you travel into a different country, you should also follow the culture a little bit. Like when I've traveled in other places, like I try to adapt to what the thing is there, right? Like,
1: how weird would it be if we went to Paris, France? How weird would it be to go to a nice French restaurant, get all the, the wonderful service, all the food, and then literally don't leave a tip? That would be hard for me, right?
2: It's something that's not, it's not a thing there. It's not a thing there because they pay. I imagine their employees are paid up to standard so that tips aren't needed. But here, a lot of servers are paid low because the tips offset
1: that. It makes me
2: realize
1: restaurants could really mess with all the people visiting for the World Cup. Because they could be like, yo, if you want ice in your water, that is an extra ice fee.
2: Think about all the local people that are now developing a European accent and pretending so they don't tip.
1: Oh, I'm so sorry. I'm from Paris. I didn't know I needed to tip. No, you know, that's pretty good. I could throw it. I could do it.
2: That did not sound French.
1: It just is a reminder that we should adopt what Europe is doing and we should just make every price be the price. Pay your servers well. And then no more tips.
2: You know what I saw the other day? We were at a restaurant, and I do like when restaurants do this. At the bottom, they'll already calculate what the 20% tip is. And it'll go 20%, 23%, 25%, whatever. Yeah. They give you options. Yeah. But I noticed when we went out, at the bottom of the receipt, it said 22% tip, 25% tip, 30%.
1: 20 is the bottom of the barrel.
2: 20 wasn't even an option.
1: Yep. Now, you can still tip 20. I'm not telling you not to. But think about the mind game.
2: They automatically put an extra few cents. But
1: I hate
2: like,
1: to break your heart, sweetheart, but guess what? In a year from now, probably 25 will be the bottom of the barrel, right? But
2: that's crazy, though. So, it's so, like, everything's already so expensive.
1: So right now, if you went to a restaurant, would you rather have a $16 pasta and then knowing you're going to tip at the end, or you could have a $19.20 pasta but no tip? What feels better for you?
2: Ooh,
1: it'd be a big adjustment, but
2: probably the 19, because then I just know exactly what
1: I'm
2: going to
1: pay. You would feel better than looking at a menu saying it's $19.20, but just knowing that's out the
2: door. Because I would know I'm not paying anything else. So when I look at a menu now, if I see something $16,
1: but mentally,
2: I have to pay more than that.
1: I don't think we do that all the time. Like when I see a $16 pasta, I'm like, cool, it's $16. Now I need to realize that I'm going to put 20% on that 16, which is $3.
2: And if 20% is already added, now we're really getting deep. If 20% is already added and your service is terrible.
1: Yeah, then what do you do?
2: Service is terrible. Food sucks.
1: Yeah.
2: You know, takes an hour to get your food. How does that feel?
1: But then what happens if you have the 20% and it's the most amazing service ever, knowing you're not supposed to reward that individual person? The problem is it's not going to happen here because I don't think restaurant owners are ready to pony up a ton more cash to their servers. Even if they did raise their prices, I just think going from paying someone $5 an hour, a server at a nice restaurant, or maybe even 10, it's probably less than that, depending on where you live, to saying like, okay, now you're going to get made pay $20 an hour, $22 an hour just to be a server, but no tips. I don't know. I just know that, yeah, if you go and do a little accent, little Italian accent, you can get away with not
2: tipping. Get away with no tipping.
1: It's Joey and Lauren.

0: Joey and Lauren, Fix My Life is next. 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
1: How does that happen?
0: I don't know.
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1: It's Joey and Lauren. It is Would You Rather Wednesday time. We answer your Would You Rather questions that you text in on the show. Lauren, what do we got this week?
2: How about this one? It says, guys, would you rather have your salary publicly posted online for everyone to see?
1: Okay.
2: Or you have every purchase you've ever made posted online?
1: Salary.
2: I think so, too, because I'd be spending money, but it's just dumb stuff.
1: It's just like, especially like on trips. Like, how many people, when you see someone go on vacation, you're like, I wonder how much that cost them, and then you would find out. And maybe you'd be surprised, or maybe you'd be...
2: I think it's more embarrassing for you, because you spend more money than I do. And not embarrassing. It's not like you're buying embarrassing things, but it's just like, oh... back to McDonald's for the fourth time this week. Like, that's
1: mine
2: how I would be kind of embarrassed.
1: Mine would be the hats, man. How much money do you think I've spent on hats over the years?
2: Oh, my gosh.
1: And by the way, hat prices. $35 for a hat now is like a deal? What?
2: Stupid.
1: How is that? Like, what happened to a $15 hat or $20 hat? They're now $30. I see hats for $50, and sometimes they're like, oh, it's a good deal. $50?
2: That's why you gotta do what I do. You wait for a free hat to come your way, because free hats come.
1: Free hats do come.
2: They do come every now and again. You'll go somewhere and they're giving away free hats, and then you rep their brand forever. But hey, it's a free hat.
1: My dad rocks an Alaska hat that he got from like the cruise tour stop or whatever.
2: Doesn't he wear like a Papa Murphy's hat too? Yeah. Or like a random Papa John's hat?
1: No, my dad, yes. Papa John's. My dad. I'm so glad you brought this up. My dad, when he would do yard work, he just wanted a random hat because he's like, it's going to get dirty. It's going to get messy. You know, I need some shade. My dad, for years, would rock a random Papa John's hat, like a white Papa John's hat.
2: And guess what?
1: Like, he worked there.
2: He probably got so much mileage out of it and never spent a dime on it, because I'm sure it was like a promo hat.
1: He should have gotten paid. He should have been like, I'm going to do yard work for 30 years in your hat. 100%.
2: This one says, would you rather your parents have access to every text you've ever sent, or your kids have access to every text you've ever sent?
1: No, we've lucked out.
2: Hang on a second.
1: Not my parents. No way. I'll take the kids.
2: You think so?
1: Yeah, I'll take the kids.
2: I love my kids, but man, I've vented about my kids on text to some of my friends.
1: I vented to my kids to their face. They know how I feel about them sometimes. They're not shocked when I'm like, oh, you're driving me nuts. Like, yeah, I know.
2: Yeah, I think you're right. I think I'd probably rather have our kids see my text.
1: Yeah.
2: Hey, actually, yes, I would, because they're not reading yet. Reading very well yet.
1: It's the circle of life. Parents complain about their kids. Kids complain about their parents. So parents complain about their kids when they're young. And then when your parents get old, the kids complain about the parents.
2: You could have the best parents on planet Earth, and you probably still have complained about something, right?
1: Yes.
2: I mean, I don't know anybody, knock on wood, I don't know anybody that grows up to be an adult and they don't have one critique from their childhood. Now, which is hard, because we are probably doing something right now in our kids' childhood that they'll
1: complain about later.
2: They will in 20 years be like, my parents did this and it bothered them, or it was not good for them or something, but we're just trying our best. And it's a circle of life, because then when they're parents, they're just going to try their best.
1: It's a great point. The goal is each generation refines itself. So you take what you learned from the past, and then you become a little bit better version.
2: Hopefully. That's the goal. This one says, would you rather have a rewind button for your life or a pause button?
1: Oh, we've done this before.
2: We've done this before, and I think I said pause. And I'm gonna stick with pause, because I would love to catch up on some sleep.
1: If I'm at a pool on the first day of vacation, that's a pause moment for me.
2: But wait, are you frozen? Like, are you just...
1: I think you're pausing the day.
2: Are you physically paused?
1: Well, then why would anybody want to pick that?
2: We need to watch the movie Click again with Adam Sandler. I'm sure there was something that happened with that.
1: That was Jim Carrey. You're wrong.
2: No, it was Adam Sandler.
1: No, Jim Carrey had the remote.
2: You're ticking me off. Are you messing with me?
1: Oh, yeah. Click.
2: It's Adam Sandler.
1: Yeah, I was messing with you.
2: This one says, would you rather see your bank account balance every time you close your eyes or your current weight?
1: Oh, man. What's more motivation?
2: Gosh, I don't like either of them.
1: I think about my bank account balance too much anyway. I'm a worst case scenario guy.
2: I don't need to be reminded of my weight every time I close my eyes. In fact, I would love to just throw the scale
1: away. Now, I avoid my weight. I avoid
2: Most
1: my weight all
2: do.
1: The time. No, but like, there's times I'm like, Joey, you should really weigh yourself. And I'm like, nah, let's just keep the range that I
2: there
1: believe I'm in.
2: There are days where I wake up and I go, today feels like a good day to weigh myself.
1: Yeah,
2: I feel skinny this morning.
1: I only had a salad yesterday.
2: There's other days where I wake up and I'm like, I know I'm not going to step on that thing.
1: You feel like that? Like,
2: yes.
1: Go eat a burger and you're like, oh, I can't weigh myself. Like, it would really, but you're right. If you went for a walk and you ate a kale salad, you're like, I should weigh myself. I feel amazing.
2: Yep.
1: And also then shows you like what you eat matters, like how you feel about yourself.
2: You don't say.
1: Yeah.
2: Very true. And those are some of your would you rather questions.
1: Joey and Lauren.
0: Wake up. You wake up with Joey and Lauren during the week, and now you can wake up with them Saturday morning. 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
6: I'm KXLY meteorologist Matt Gray. It's going to be a hot one today in the inland northwest. Temperatures will be in the upper 80s and low 90s. We will also have a chance for a couple of isolated thunderstorms heading into the evening around the region. More isolated storms and gusty winds for tomorrow.
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5: 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I am in search. Did I bring this up yesterday? I will do anything to find a USA men's soccer jersey in a large. They are sold out everywhere.
6: Yeah, you just, everywhere. You did. You brought this up.
5: I'm about ready to bum it off somebody. Seriously. And I realize I'm late to the party, but USA play tomorrow, and then the knockout game is going to be July 1st. If I don't have a jersey by July 1st, I'm going to paint my body red, white, and blue.
6: That's the American way.
5: I mean, it really is. It's going to be crazy. We are playing a World Cup soccer game 3 days before the 4th of July. I'm just, someone, please. I'm about to, you know what? There's knockoff ones from like those knockoff websites that are like $4.
6: But I mean, you could try. You may get your identity stolen. That's
5: what
6: I'm
5: worried
6: about.
5: That's one of those websites you go to and you still get pop-ups even though it's on your phone. You're like, how am I getting pop-ups right
6: happening?
5: Now?
6: Yep. Be careful.
5: Oh my gosh. All right. Hey, reminder, VIPs. You can go to Forrest Frank at the Tacoma Dome. We got your tickets and hotel to the sold-out Forrest Frank concert. 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
3: It's Joey and Lauren. It's Trending Stories. It's Lauren's time to shine. What's trending?
4: Well, science is telling me that I'm getting old, me specifically, because I have boys. They said having sons may actually age you faster than if you have daughters.
3: Oh, yeah, I would think so. Yeah, I would.
4: Yes and no, though, because so. I was a teenage girl, and man, I know I caused some gray hairs on my parents.
3: From what I understand, and now this is what I've heard, but boys, when they're younger, tougher, it's the fighting, it's the wrestling, it's all that kind of stuff. And then as they get older, teens, yeah, you're like trying to get them out of bed, but it's like, whatever, they're chill. But girls, maybe easier when they're younger. But then they get in those teenage years, and then it's the hormones, and it's the emotions, and all that stuff.
4: What was it for you?
3: Me?
4: Like, as a young boy, were you worse as a young child or a teenager?
3: You ready for this? I was awful the entire time. I didn't grow up until I was, like, 23. We were married. I'm not joking you. No, so I was a bad, mean young kid, right?
4: Okay.
3: And I would say all the mean things, right? I hate you, all this stuff. I called
4: just
3: my
4: snotty.
3: Yeah. And then I think when I became a teenager, I just continued to lie to my parents. Yeah, I was kind of bad throughout. So pretty much from.
4: But now you've turned a new leaf because I think you're the favorite.
3: I do think I'm the favorite. You know, every once in a while, I think someone else is. And then when I hang out with my parents, I'm like, nope, I am definitely the favorite. So
4: I got to say
3: this. It works out.
4: Because I feel it in my bones. I know I'm the favorite daughter-in-law. I just know I am.
3: Oh, 100%.
4: I just know I am. Now, 100%. They'll dispute a bit. Oh, no, we love you all the same. But I swear to you, I could look at your mom and I go, she'd probably go, wink, wink. I bet you. I just know it in my bones.
3: They let you live at our house before we got married, which is like not what my parents do. You stayed in my sister's room and I stayed across the hall for like 3 months.

0: parents do. You stayed in my sister's room, and I stayed across the hall for like 3 months.
1: Yeah, but creaky floors. They would have known if we were sneaking around.
0: No, there was no sneaking. There was no sneaking.
1: No, but yeah, I think it's interesting. With boys, they say that you actually age faster. You have more stress when you have sons.
0: Our boys tried to wrestle in a lobby of an Italian restaurant the other day. Like, literally, they were starting to like, people were trying to sit and have dinner, and our youngest was like, that was a good time for a headlock.
1: You know, I was at the grocery store, and I was at the self-checkout, and our kids were standing next to me. I'm scanning things. They were being, their volume was high, but they weren't being crazy. They weren't, like, throwing anything or pushing things or anything. They were just talking very excitedly. They were looking at the candy and stuff, like, ooh, look at that, you know. Well, the one of the workers walked by, and he goes, well, they're crazy. And I was
0: Oh, wow, there you go.
1: Like, it took me by surprise.
0: You could have gone viral, Lauren.
1: And I said, what? And he goes, they're crazy. And I said, I'm sorry. And then I could tell he literally was like, I mean, I love it, though. They've got great energy. They're amazing. Like, do they want a sticker? And I'm like, yeah, you said what you said. You said it.
0: He probably wasn't wrong either.
1: Yeah, it's probably true. Let's talk about the highest rated movies of the decade so far. And have you seen these movies?
0: So 2020?
1: Yeah.
0: Okay.
1: Guardians of the Galaxy 3.
0: No, never seen it.
1: Oh, you haven't?
0: No, I stopped. Okay. Sorry, Marvel. You got me at the 8th Iron Man.
1: I know you haven't seen this one, and I'm shocked that it has a high rating. Justice League.
0: No, never seen it.
1: Okay. Coda? Have you seen Coda?
0: No.
1: Oh, wow.
0: This is not going well. If you put a Despicable Me on there, I've seen that.
1: Soul? The Pixar movie? Soul? I really like that one.
0: Oh, yeah. It was pretty good.
1: I think it was Pixar.
0: Yeah.
1: Okay. Dune Part 1.
0: No. Once the movie came out that it was like 2 hours and 45 minutes, I said, no, thanks.
1: Okay. Another one of the top rated movies of the decade, Spider-Man No Way Home.
0: I think I've seen that one.
1: I haven't seen, that's the newest one, right?
0: Yeah, I think I've seen, I don't know, again.
1: I've seen Spider-Man Homecoming? Why did
0: there's Homecoming, Far From Home, Home Alone.
1: No Way Home.
0: Home Alone 2, Lost in New York.
1: Okay.
0: That's what they should do. They should do Peter Parker, Home Alone, Lost in New York.
1: That one I would watch.
0: My Aunt May is dead and I'm in New York.
1: This movie I've seen and it is fantastic. All of us were crying in the living room. The Wild Robot.
0: Oh, such a good movie. It's so good.
1: Oh, my gosh.
0: I love that movie.
1: And then Top Gun Maverick Oppenheimer, Project Hail Mary.
0: I've seen that.
1: Those are all really good ones. You still need to see Project Hail Mary, though.
0: I know.
1: Your bed sheets actually say a lot about you and actually determine how well you sleep. Listen to this. Blue, green, or earth tone colored sheets actually help you sleep better, specifically blue. Lowers your blood pressure and your heart rate. They say it induces a calmness like water, right?
0: So it's like, it's basically you're at the beach. I'm drowning! The cruise ship left me!
1: By the way, white is okay. It kind of emulates cleanliness, so it is fine. But the best sleep you're going to get, they say, blue sheets.
0: Blue sheets, you know. Okay. Well, let's get a blue bed. Yep.
1: And those are some of your trending stories.
0: It's Joey and Lauren.
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0: 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You're waking up with Joey and Lauren.
1: It's Joey and Lauren, and I have a doozy, a moral dilemma. I don't know how it happened, but the facts are out there, and now I don't know what to do. So truly, your text to the show, 68719, going to help make a decision here. I got a notification on my phone, and now I really don't know what to do. My dad, on accident, has now shared his location with me. Permanently.
2: Ooh, permanently?
1: Not for an hour, not to the end of the day.
2: Okay.
1: We have iPhones. I got a notification that my dad is now sharing his location with me permanently.
2: And you know it was an accident?
1: Well, what happened is we went to visit them, and then my mom was like, hey, share your location with us so we know when you get home safely.
2: Oh, and he probably hit the button that says, would you like to share yours too?
1: So I shared it with my folks, and I guarantee you it says like, Joey has shared their location. Would you like to share yours? And my dad said yes, and I bet he said indefinitely or whatever. He doesn't know, right? My dad's not a big phone guy. And so now I have my dad's location. So here's the question. What do I do? Caveat.
2: Oh, don't ask me.
1: My dad's 74 years old.
2: You know what I'm going to say? I'm going to say keep that bad boy.
1: My dad is 74 years old.
2: Keep it.
1: He's doing great, but it's one of those, do I just keep it?
2: I would. I mean, they travel a lot. I don't know. I'm also really nosy, though, so I'm the worst person to ask. I have my mom's location, and I love checking just for funsies what she's doing.
1: Yeah, I don't know how to feel about it.
2: But in all seriousness, for safety, now, the only struggle is, so my mom lives 5 minutes from us, so it's beneficial for me to have her location, especially if she has our kids. It is nice to know where she is.
1: Sure.
2: And then if something were to happen, there were an emergency, we'd know where to find her. The problem is with your parents, they're like 6 hours away. And so that's a far way. So even if you had the location for an emergency, you can't like get there quickly.
1: But it's one of those things too. It's like, I don't know, maybe if there's ever something, I don't know. It's just information now that's sitting on my phone, and have I looked at it? Yes, I have. And my dad spends a lot of time at home, which I already knew that, right? They're not they're not going out a lot, right? They're not hitting the town, okay? But I'm like, I started going through this whole scenario of like, what if I catch my parents in a lie, they say they're somewhere, and then I check and they're not, or something like that.
2: Oh my gosh.
1: But I don't know what scenarios that would be, but then I was also like, you know what? My dad's getting older in age. I mean, he's 74 years old. He'll be 75 soon. It's not going to hurt.
2: My opinions on sharing location are very loosey-goosey. I think it is totally fair, totally safe. I think all couples, and this is triggering for people, I think all couples should have their location shared.
1: Yeah.
2: Like, period. There's no reason not to. Okay? That's my opinion on that. And then family, I'm pretty loose with it. Like, parents, I think it's safe. Maybe siblings, I think it could be safe if you're really close with your siblings.
1: You're not a fan of these kids putting on social media their locations.
2: Oh, no. No, that's public.
1: So where's the line? So my dad
2: with loved ones. With loved ones. I think it is fine. It's crucial for couples, I think. My opinion. But family members, I think it's fine. I think it's fine. The only thing I think is kind of wrong is if he doesn't know.
1: He doesn't know. There's
2: so
1: no way.
2: Then wouldn't you be upset because then you feel like, and maybe he'll hear this later, I don't know.
1: Very good chance.
2: Wouldn't you be upset that somebody knows your location and you didn't know? Like, it almost feels like somebody's watching you.
1: Yeah, that's what I'm
2: saying.
1: Even
2: though you're not like sitting there just staring at it.
1: But also, my dad doesn't know the phone very well, so actually getting his location off would probably take more work than just. And the other part of me goes, I check your location every once in a while. Yes, I've checked it a couple times on my dad's, but like, I see them a few times a year. It's not like we're constantly like, oh, you coming over to the house? You doing this? You doing that? So the odds of me looking at it more than 3 to 4 times a year is got to be like 10%. I mean, it's not very.
2: Your sister who lives close to them needs to have their location.
1: Maybe I should get my sister's location. I mean, this would be fun.
2: Everybody just share
1: locations. Maybe when we go visit my family, I secretly like get into their phone and like share locations just so I can have everything.
2: Yeah, that's not weird at all.
1: I just don't know what to do. And do I bring it up to my dad? And then my dad's like, well, why didn't you tell? Because now I got to explain like when it happened.
2: Yeah. And sharing locations, it's not a trust thing. It's an information thing for me. It's a safety thing.
1: Some people, they may have to do it for a trust thing.
2: That's true.
1: If you
2: that
1: sneak.
2: Is true. But for me, it's just literally like information.
1: Guarantee there's some relationships out there that say, yo, it's a trust thing. It's Joey and Lauren.

0: It's Joey and Lauren. Coming up is Makeup or Breakup. You decide to play some basketball.
1: A pickup basketball game. Didn't go very well on this date, and it's next on Joey and Lauren.
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1: It's Joey and Lauren, the lowest and highest divorce rates by job. So if you are driving to work and we have to say your job and it's on the high on the divorce rate, I'm sorry.
2: Actually, what I really want to know is if you're vulnerable enough to tell us, like, yeah, I worked that job and yeah, I'm divorced. Like, I'd just like to know, like, is this accurate or is this a bunch of hoopla? You know what I mean? Sometimes you read stuff on the internet and you're like, okay, maybe that's true for a small population of people.
1: We've always said this. Like, there are jobs where I definitely feel like it would be harder to be married. Like, these people that travel off for work, I feel like.
2: And it's hard.
1: Now, it's not just like, oh, like someone's sneaking around. I'm not even talking that. I'm just talking the separation and loneliness, I think, would cause rifts in marriages. Like, people that are traveling constantly all the time, I feel like that can't be healthy.
2: Okay. I'm looking at the list right now. So far, so good. I don't see radio host on here. I also don't see, like, entertainment or, journalist. Yeah. Or what maybe we'd fall into one of
1: these. Journalist?
2: We're not journalists.
1: Journalist?
2: Media. That's the word I'm thinking of. I don't see any media.
1: When you listen to the show, you're listening to just a couple of hardworking journalists.
2: Okay, I obviously can't get to all of these. Give me a number. Do you want, like, top 10 lowest, top 10 highest?
1: Top 10 each.
2: 10 each? Okay. So do you want highest or lowest first?
1: Let's start with the good news and the loyalty. The divorce rates are low for these jobs.
2: The lowest divorce rates by job we have, number 10, is oil and mining engineers.
1: See, I thought that would be on the high list because of sometimes like you're out on an oil rig and you're traveling, right?
2: Okay. Yeah, that's true. Number 9. Scientists, specifically atmospheric scientists, they're loyal. Yeah.
1: Ladies ain't trying to hit you up, man.
2: Nerd. Yeah, exactly. Okay, no. Number 8, pharmacists. Pharmacists are loyal.
1: Okay.
2: Number 7, clergy.
1: Clergy, okay. See,
2: what it is.
1: I honestly, this is high or low?
2: This is low.
1: Okay, all right.
2: But low divorce rates. Okay, hang on. This is not low fidelity issues.
1: This is just divorce
2: rates. This is low divorce
1: rates. So they're either good at sneaking around or they're loyal.
2: They're loyal, okay? Next is physicians, number 6. That's because they're so dang busy. Doctors are busy. Number 5, physical therapists.
1: Okay. See, this surprises me. I just thought, I don't know, being around people's bodies and like, and also, you know what? No, but you know, this is so true.
2: Oh my gosh.
1: People are attracted to people that can solve their problems. So, like, I think people are attracted to doctors because think about it. Oh, I've got this pain. I've got this. The doctor helps you. I think that's attractive to people.
2: Interesting. Okay. Next is software developers.
1: Okay.
2: IT workers.
1: Okay. We'll let our IT wives know. We got a couple IT guys. We'll let their wives know. You're good to go.
2: Number 2, I'm loving it. There's a trend. Number 2 is other physical scientists. And number 1 is actuaries, which is people that are business professionals, financial professionals. So what we've noticed is some of the top people are like kind of the nerdy jobs.
1: You spend time with a computer, you don't got to worry about your family falling apart.
2: Now, these are the highest divorce rates by jobs.
1: Okay.
2: Top 10, all right? Buckle up. Nurses, number 10.
1: That's funny. Doctors are on the lowest and nurses are on the highest?
2: I guess. Number 9, psychiatric aides.
1: Okay.
2: Number 8, specific ambulance drivers. Ambulance drivers are divorced.
1: What about just speeding through the streets? Are you just like, you know what? I don't think it's working out with Carol and I.
2: Number 7, correctional supervisors.
1: Oh, I've heard of that. Yeah.
2: Care service supervisors. How about bus drivers?
1: Okay.
2: Number 4.
1: Don't drive a big vehicle. Because if you have truck drivers on there, we're in bad shape.
2: Top 3 highest divorce rates by jobs. If you work these jobs and you're divorced, let me know. Massage therapists.
1: Oh, yeah. Okay.
2: Telemarketers.
1: Interesting.
2: And healthcare practitioners. If you work in the healthcare industry, I guess the divorce rate is higher.
1: Keep your head on a swivel, people. It's Joey and Lauren.
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11: My name is Dan Blanchard, and we moved here to Post Falls about 6.5 years ago. 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
2: I don't want to be a hater as we start a Wednesday, but can I just say, I saw video out of Arizona, Buckeye, Arizona. It's a suburb of the Phoenix area. 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
3: Bucky's in Buckeye. That fits.
2: It's pretty good. Or sorry, it's in Goodyear, Arizona. Sorry, I got my towns wrong. I got my Phoenix suburbs wrong.
3: Heard of Goodyear. Go ahead.
2: People drove 5 hours from California. People drove from, a guy that was one of the first in line drove from Washington State. I don't know where in the state, but drove from Washington to Arizona just to go to the Buc-ee's. They had hundreds of people wait in line for over 12 hours.
3: Just to shop? Like, just do you get anything special? Because even if you do get some sort of gift card or something, he doesn't live there to use it.
2: That's what I don't get. Huh. But he's like, well, I love Buc-ee's, so it's in the dedication. West, and I'm not trying to be a hater, but I hope you find hobbies.
3: Yeah, you saw the line for Raising Cane's here. I mean, people
2: and I say the same thing,
3: and it's totally their fair game to do that.
2: Hobbies are great. Like, go to the gym. I'm just saying.
3: Next time a big thing opens here, I am going to put it out there on my Facebook and be like, if you want me to wait in line for you, I will do it for a fee.
2: People do that in New York. So the New York Knicks were doing their parade, and there is a company. They wear a shirt and they say, you want this to be your spot? Text me, and then you can set up a Venmo. And then at the time comes, they'll get out of line and you can stand in it. Yeah, it's a true story.
3: There's a little money making opportunity.
2: All right, we're going to play Listener versus Lauren next on 92.9 CZU.

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1: It's Joey and Lauren, and let's play Listener versus Lauren. We've got a whole caravan going on. We got Heidi and the kids with us today.
2: That's
1: on Listener
2: right.
1: versus Lauren.
2: That's right.
1: Yeah.
3: Four kiddos with you?
2: Four kiddos.
1: Let's do this all right, thing. All so right. Here we go. Lauren is going to leave the studio.
3: Good
1: I have
3: luck.
1: Three questions for
2: all
1: you
2: right.
1: and the kids, Heidi, and then we'll bring Lauren back in, see who does better. Here we go.
2: Okay.
1: Heidi and the kids. Question number one. What item does Sonic the Hedgehog collect?
2: Oh, rings.
1: That is correct. One for one. Little golden rings.
4: I would know that.
1: Yeah. If he liked it, then he should have put a ring on it. That's what Sonic says.
2: That's
1: question
2: right.
1: number two. Star Wars. Anybody in the car Star Wars fans?
2: My oldest daughter.
1: Okay, here we go. What color is the lightsaber used by Yoda in Star Wars?
2: Green. Even
1: okay.
2: I got
1: see,
2: one.
1: All right, there we go. To go a perfect 3 for 3, what popular dip and spread is made from ground chickpeas?
2: Hummus, yeah.
1: There we go. All right, perfect 3 for 3. Impressive. So you're guaranteed at least a tie, but we got to root for Lauren to have an off day today. All right, Lauren, welcome back.
3: All that right. was fast, so that was either a flop or
1: who knows?
3: They aced it.
1: All the kids were yelling at the same time, so we actually don't even know what they said. All right, here we go. Question number one, Lauren, what item does Sonic the Hedgehog collect?
3: Oh, coins.
1: That's not a coin, it's a ring.
3: Wait, does he collect them or he just has them?
1: He collects them. Yeah, he's got them in his little pouch. And they're rings, not coins.
3: Oh, fine, you're right.
1: Wow. Question number two. What color is the lightsaber used by Yoda in Star Wars?
3: Green.
1: Okay.
3: He's a Jedi.
1: Is that a dead giveaway?
3: He's a Jedi.
1: What? Not all Jedis have green ones.
3: Mm-hmm, right?
1: No, they do
3: Maybe
1: not.
3: Blue.
1: Yeah, they have blue. The mean guys have red.
3: Yeah, they're not Jedis. Are they?
1: They are
3: they're
1: Jedis.
3: They're the Sith.
1: The Sith is a Jedi.
3: Oh, whatever. Go ahead. I got it

0: interrogating me.
1: Okay. What popular dip and spread is made from ground chickpeas?
0: Oh, hummus.
1: And that is correct.
0: Which is nasty.
1: It is the coins, not the rings, that stumbled Lauren. It is rings that Sonic collects. So, Heidi and the kids,
0: wow,
1: perfect 3 for 3.
0: Awesome.
1: Way to go. We're going to hook you guys up, all right? Stay on the line. We're going to get your information. It's Joey and Lauren.
2: Wake up. You wake up with Joey and Lauren during the week. 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
1: It's Joey and Lauren, and I'm a new man. I did something for the first time in my life, and I got the bug, and my financial situation is now going to be in ruins.
2: Oh, no. I'm trying to think of what it could be. I haven't seen you try anything new. Still the same old same.
1: And it's not sports gambling, so everyone calm down. It's not, $5 gets you an $80 bonus.
2: That wouldn't be new.
1: No, this is new. All right? Okay. Now, a lot of parents are like, oh, my gosh, welcome to the club. It's a brotherhood. It's a sisterhood. It's a familyhood. It's a whole thing. And it's thanks to my parents. So my parents got our kids a gift. Our youngest son just recently had a birthday, but of course they're smart, so they got our oldest son too a little bit of a birthday gift, and they got a Lego set, a true blue Lego set. It's just a little F1 car, but it's an official Lego set where you open the box, you get the baggie, and then you have the instructions, the little step-by-step manual. And I put together, with the help of our kids, these little cars. I freaking loved it.
2: You do?
1: I am a Lego man.
2: See, that surprises me. Now, I wasn't around when you put it together, but normally you don't like putting stuff together.
1: Like that.
2: You don't like
1: really
2: building things. And also, you hate... You don't like things that make your brain think
1: I don't,
2: really hard.
1: I don't like riddles. I don't like puzzles.
2: You don't like playing board games with quests
1: you
2: and stuff like that.
1: You are totally correct in that. And I want to let you know you're totally correct. I don't like games. I don't like thinking games. I don't like riddles. I barely like escape rooms. But escape rooms, as long as I'm with someone smarter than me, then I'm cool and I'll just whatever, hang out and make jokes.
2: You just pretend like you're trying to figure something out.
1: So you're right. Mostly building or assembling things is not my forte. And I get it. It was just one little car. But the way they do it and the cute little faces and everything, I loved it. And immediately I thought about what Lego sets can I buy that I can put together that I'm going to be like, kids, don't touch it.
2: Yeah, just be ready to shell out some cash.
1: Legos
2: are so expensive.
1: They are.
2: So expensive. I've walked through the Lego aisle before thinking, oh, maybe our kids will like this, you know? And then I'm like, you kidding me? Those things are so pricey.
1: But I'm
2: Why?
1: Telling you, I did it. And now that we got this little Lego, there's these two little racing cars that they ride around in. The kids love them. And I was like, that was so much fun to build. I was so excited to see the finished product. And I know the beginner set I got was like ages 6+. So listen, I know I'm not doing rocket science here, okay? It's not the Hogwarts castle or something like that. But I'm a Lego guy now.
2: So how big are you going? Because I feel like the big things are very overwhelming.
1: So what I don't think I want to do like, the Titanic and it's going to take 3 months. I think what I want to do is I want to get little knickknacks and little fun things. And I want to build them for like my home office and maybe some in the studio. Like I want to start doing that.
2: This is shocking because you are the same man that gets really annoyed when I do a puzzle. You're like, oh, why are you doing a puzzle? The puzzle, because it takes up space on the table and you never want to help me with the puzzle because you're like, I don't do puzzles. You know, Lego's basically a puzzle.
1: Yes, I'm aware of that. I'm aware that Legos are basically a puzzle, but I can only be honest with who I am, and I'm just telling you I enjoyed the experience and I want to buy another Lego set. And I am a little worried for our finances because it is expensive.
2: You got to pick up some extra side gigs just to supply your Lego thing.
1: Yeah, I'll be door dashing. Oh, what are you doing that for? Legos. All the Legos in the world. So Lego people, hit me up. All right? I'm not into the collecting or the limited edition. I'm just saying, like, I want to build some stuff every once. It was very therapeutic.
2: This is the same reason why people will do, like, adult coloring books or puzzles. Like, these are all things that are helpful to people kind of just decompress.
1: Yeah. Exactly. So, I'm going to get some like Joey and Lauren Lego sets and we'll put them around here.
2: Oh, can you make one?
1: It's a good idea.
2: Let's do it.
1: It's Joey and Lauren.

0: 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Donna has a work from home husband, but he still has a commute for personal time. But now she's frustrated because she's like, have you seen gas prices?
1: So he's creating his own commute. Makes sense. Okay, it's next on Joey and Lauren.
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1: It's Joey and Lauren. It is Fix My Life. This is one, I don't know if we've ever had anything like this. Donna sent us a message. And by the way, if you ever want to have your problem solved, just message us anywhere you find us. Social media at Joey and Lauren Show. We'll try to solve your problems. We'll let other people decide too. But Donna says that her husband does a fake commute. So just listen to this.
2: What?
1: Okay, because I kind of understand it. So Donna said, my husband works from home, but he still leaves the house every morning and drives around 20 minutes before starting work and grabs some breakfast. He says it's his commute and helps him mentally prepare. Gas isn't cheap. Is this genius or ridiculous? So she's like, her husband says, listen, I work from home. So everyone else gets this. And I will admit, a commute can really de-stress somebody. A chance to listen to the radio, chill, just relax, whatever. Think about things. Some quiet time if you've got young kids. But she says, like, he just does this little 20-minute drive, picks up, like, a McMuffin, and then gets back home.
2: That is so interesting.
1: Circles back, and then that's his commute. He says, it's my commute. She's like, the idea that you're buying, $3 breakfast sandwich, $4 breakfast sandwich, and you're spending gas every day when literally you could eat breakfast at home and not use any gas. Can we stop this? And he's like, yeah, but I need this, right?
2: I need a commute.
1: I need a commute.
2: What if you suggest he go on a walk? Like, I know it's not the same as driving or whatever, but I'm like, what if to get out of the house? Because I think that's what he's itching for. I think he's wanting some sort of different pace instead of just sitting in front of his computer at home all day, never leaving the house. Because I have friends that work from home. They love it. They love working from home, but they never leave the house, like hardly ever. And when they do, it's like an event.
1: Yeah.
2: Like they're going somewhere intentionally. It's like an event, or they're going to a party or something.
1: I've got a buddy that's like, dude, I haven't worn regular pants. Like I wear my polo. I wear just whatever, sweatpants, jersey shorts. And he's like, yeah, I cannot tell you the last time I went out for errands. Like we go out socially, but like I don't go out.
2: Yeah. So maybe going for a walk. Maybe it's like, hey, you start every morning and you walk through the neighborhood, or you walk on a trail, or you walk and then you come back and you feel somehow revived or refreshed from removing yourself from the office, which is your home.
1: Yeah.
2: And then you commute back home to work.
1: Yeah. For Donna.
2: And that's free, by the
1: way. I think, Donna, I would say you can't eliminate like 20 minutes of either on the back end or the front end. Because I could see someone working from home. Like if I worked from home, I don't think I'd want to just like clock out and then just walk right in the living room. And a part of me is like, hey, I just finished work. Can I veg out for like 15, 20 minutes and then like shift gears?
2: Come home.
1: Air quotes.
2: Yeah. That's why I think a nice walk to start the day make you feel like a different pace, or at the end of the day. Now he may go, well, I like the drive. It feels like I'm part of the workforce, or maybe the breakfast thing is a big deal for him.
1: To me, sitting in my car alone eating a breakfast sandwich every day sounds glorious.
2: I'm hungry. I want a breakfast sandwich now.
1: But like,
2: that sounds good.
1: That does sound nice. Sure. And I mean, we drive separately a lot to the studio because probably you're like, wait a second, you guys married, work together. No, a lot of times we drive separately. Now, a lot of that's because we got other things going on. But I'll be honest, sometimes I love it. I just love it. It's like I'm not responsible for bringing up conversation. I can just chill. So I think Donna has to give him that time. But I understand being like, dude.
2: What if it's a hybrid? What if it's, because gas is expensive, and if you don't need to drive around, what if it's a hybrid where if he works Monday through Friday?
1: Yeah.
2: Three days a week. So Monday, Wednesday, Friday, he does his little drive, go get breakfast. Maybe he drives to get a breakfast sandwich a little closer to home. And then the Tuesday, Thursday, he can go for a walk or do something different to kind of shake it up. Because that alone will save money. Quickly.
1: Walk is weather dependent.
2: Yeah.
1: I mean, so the one thing about a drive, it's just they must not live by traffic. Because I can't imagine being like, hey, you see that concrete jungle out there? You see that bumper to bumper? I need to feel that. I need to feel that.
2: That's so kind of funny, though. I've never thought of it like that.
1: 68719. Work from home individuals. Have you ever done the fake commute where you drive, you grab, maybe it's coffee. Maybe you're like, yes, sure, I get it that I have coffee at home, but I need to go get my coffee, then come back and work from home. Whatever it is, 68719. Help Donna out because she goes, it ain't making sense to me. Make it make sense for you work from homers, and we'll get to your answers coming up. It's Joey and Lauren.

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1: It's Joey and Lauren. It is Fix My Life. So Donna sent us a message, and her husband works from home. And she's like, he does a fake commute where he likes to get in his car in the morning, drive around. He picks up a breakfast sandwich, but he loves it. He says it's part of, like, you know, starting his work day. But she's like, gas is expensive. Breakfast sandwiches, I mean, let's say it's $4. 4 times 5, that's $20 a week. That's $80 a month, right?
2: Yeah.
1: So $80, that's your YouTube TV or something, sure. Right? That's your internet bill. And so she's like, am I crazy? Because I kind of keep bringing up, like, hey, you work from home. We can have breakfast here, all that stuff. And he goes, yeah, but you know what? There's part of the work experience that I'm missing out on. Now, I will say, I don't know if anybody loves the traffic idea, but commutes can be nice.
2: Kind of de-stressing in a way.
1: They can be.
2: Yeah, I like it.
1: They can be. Depending on how chaotic your home life is, that could be 20, 25 minutes, however long it is, that you have peace and quiet because your work is busy, home is busy.
2: You got kids at home, maybe, you know, while you're trying to work.
1: Yeah.
2: Okay, so I've got so many texts on this. Okay. A lot of people sharing their opinion on it, but also doing similar things. This one says, I actually do something very similar. I work from home, and if I roll out of bed and go straight to my desk, my brain never switches into work mode. So I walk my dog for 20 minutes first. It says the fake commute is not weird, but the driving part is.
1: Yeah, I think the driving, and I don't think the breakfast, you know, getting a breakfast sandwich every day. I mean, you worked at a donut place, and didn't you say you had multiple people every day mm-hmm. would get a donut, mm-hmm. no matter what?
2: Yep. This one says, gas is so expensive. This man is burning fuel just to pretend he has a job he doesn't have. Absolutely yeah. not.
1: There are people that are spending so much on gas right now that have to, that would probably go mm-hmm. crazy knowing there's someone that doesn't have to that is willingly doing it.
2: This one says, people underestimate routines. My husband works from home and goes and sits at a coffee shop parking lot for 15 minutes every morning before work. He says it's his buffer zone.
1: Yeah, I've never, besides COVID, I've never worked from home. And even in COVID, was just everyone was kind of doing a weird thing. Mm-hmm. So, like, I don't think that's even comparable. But I've never been like, I only work at home. I would imagine that I would need a change of scenery every once in a while.
2: Yeah, I think the driving to and from work in a regular setting, it separates your work day to your home day. And that's hard when it's all blended together, where you don't feel like you yeah. get that decompressing. This one says, I worked remotely for years, and the hardest part was separating home from work.
1: Yeah,
2: the commute
1: imagine.
2: Creates a start and end of the day. Yeah, that's yeah. what I just said.
1: Well, they say that yeah. they say dress for work. No matter what, if you work from home, don't wear your pajamas. Like, dress up and you'll feel way better.
2: This says, if he enjoys it, who cares? People spend money on golf, fishing, and other hobbies. His hobby is pretending he has somewhere to be. That's
1: yeah.
2: a good one.
1: Yeah, it's got to be a unique thing. Again, breakfast sandwich every day by yourself. Glorious. Really
2: sounds
1: is.
2: Really, nice.
1: Really is glorious.
2: Super nice. This one says, I don't think it's stupid at all. In fact, that's a great idea. The commute is often the only transition time people get. He's just scheduling his decompression into the day. This one says, guys, my wife would lose her mind if I voluntarily added 40 extra minutes of driving to my day. The whole point of working from home is not commuting. That's a good point.
1: Though,
2: like, isn't that the thing?
1: Yeah, there are people that go, oh my gosh, I never want to get in my car and drive anywhere again. I would love to not to have this.
2: What if instead of spending all the money on the gas every day to go nowhere, what if you use that money or save up that money and buy a treadmill and then you walk for like 10 to 15 yeah. minutes before every work from home shift and you feel like you've separated a
1: yeah,
2: little.
1: Yeah, like how people go to the gym and then go to work.
2: Yeah.
1: You could literally work out maybe. At your house and then,
2: or he
1: know.
2: Goes to the gym. Maybe he does that.
1: I mean, if he's eating a breakfast sandwich every day. I'm not trading a breakfast sandwich for a pull-up. I'm not doing
2: Smart.
1: That at all.
2: Smart.
1: All right, it's Joey and Lauren.

0: The Inland Northwest wakes up with Joey and Lauren on 92.9 ZZU.
1: It's Joey and Lauren. It is Would You Rather Wednesday time. We answer your Would You Rather questions that you text in on the show. Lauren, what do we got this week?
2: How about this one? It says, guys, would you rather have your salary publicly posted online for everyone to see?
1: Okay.
2: Or you have every purchase you've ever made posted online?
1: Salary.
2: I think so, too, because I'd be spending money, yeah. But it's just
1: yeah,
2: dumb
1: and
2: stuff.
1: It's just like, especially like on trips. Like, how many people, when you see someone go on vacation, you're like, I wonder how much that cost them, and then you would find out. And maybe you'd be surprised, or maybe you'd be...
2: I think it's more embarrassing for you, because you spend more money than I do. And not embarrassing, it's not like you're buying embarrassing things, but it's just like, oh, back to McDonald's for the fourth time this week. Like, that's
1: mine
2: how I would be kind of embarrassed.
1: Mine would be the hats, man. How much money do you think I've spent on hats over the years?
2: Oh, my gosh.
1: And by the way, hat prices. $35 for a hat now is like a deal? What?
2: Stupid.
1: How is that? Like, what happened to a $15 hat or $20 hat? They're now I see hats for $50, and sometimes they're like, oh, that's a good deal. $50?
2: That's why you gotta do what I do. You wait for a free hat to come your way, because free hats come.
1: Free hats do come.
2: They do come every now and again. You go somewhere, and they're giving away free hats, and then you rep their brand forever. But hey, it's a free hat.
1: My dad rocks an Alaska hat that he got from, like, the cruise tour stop or whatever.
2: Doesn't he wear, like, a Papa Murphy's hat, too? Yeah. Or, like, a random Papa John's hat?
1: Papa John's. My dad. I'm so glad you brought this up. My dad, when he would do yard work, he just wanted a random hat because he's like, it's going to get dirty. It's going to get messy. You know, I need some shade. My dad, for years, would rock a random Papa John's hat, like a white Papa John's hat.
2: And guess what?
1: Like, he worked there.
2: He probably got so much mileage out of it and never spent a dime on it because I'm sure it was like a promo hat.
1: He should have gotten paid. He should have been like, I'm going to do yard work for 30 years 100%. In your hat.
2: This one says, would you rather your parents have access to every text you've ever sent or your kids have access to every text you've ever sent?
1: No, we've lucked out.
2: Hang on a second.
1: Not my parents. No way. I'll take the kids.
2: You think so?
1: Yeah, I'll take the kids.
2: I love my kids, but man, I've vented about my kids on text to some of my friends.
1: I vented to my kids to their face. They know how I feel about them sometimes. They're not shocked when I'm like, oh, you're driving me nuts. Like, yeah, I know.
2: Yeah, I think you're right. I think I'd probably rather have our kids see my text. I
1: mean, yeah.
2: Hey, actually, yes, I would, because they're not reading yet. But, they're not reading very well yet.
1: It's the circle of life. Parents complain about their kids. Kids complain about their parents. So parents complain about their kids when they're young. And then when your parents get old, the kids complain about the parents.
2: You could have the best parents on planet Earth, and you probably still have complained about something, right?
1: Yes.
2: I mean, I don't know anybody, knock on wood, I don't know anybody that grows up to be an adult and they don't have one critique from their childhood. Now, which is hard because we are probably doing something right now in our kids' childhood that they'll
1: complain about later.
2: They will in 20 years be like, my parents did this and it bothered them or it was not good for them or something, but we're just trying our best. And it's a circle of life because then when their parents, they're just going to try their best.
1: It's a great point. The goal is each generation refines itself. So you take what you learn from the past and then you become a little bit better version.
2: Hopefully. That's the goal. This one says, would you rather have a rewind button for your life or a pause button?
1: Oh, we've done this before.
2: We've done this before, and I think I said pause. And I'm gonna stick with pause because I would love to catch up on some sleep.
1: If I'm at on a pool on the first day of vacation, that's a pause moment for me.
2: But wait, are you frozen? Like, are you just...
1: I think you're pausing the day.
2: Yeah, but are you physically paused?
1: Well, then why would anybody want to pick that?
2: We need to watch the movie Click again with Adam Sandler. I'm sure there was something that happened
1: Rewind. That was Jim Carrey. You're wrong.
2: No, it was Adam Sandler.
1: No, Jim Carrey had the remote.
2: You're ticking me off. Are you messing with
1: me? Oh, yeah,
2: it's Adam Sandler.
1: Yeah, I was messing with you.
2: This one says, would you rather see your bank account balance every time you close your eyes or your current weight?
1: Oh, man, what's more motivation?
2: Gosh, I don't like either of them.
1: I think about my bank account balance too much anyway. I'm a worst case scenario guy.
2: I don't need to be reminded of my weight every time I close my eyes. In fact, I would love to just throw the scale
1: away. Now, I avoid my weight. I avoid
2: Most
1: my weight all
2: do.
1: The time. No, but like there's times I'm like, Joey, you should really weigh yourself. And I'm like, nah, let's just keep the range that I
2: there
1: believe I'm in.
2: There are days where I wake up and I go, today feels like a good day to weigh myself.
1: Yeah,
2: I feel skinny this morning.
1: I only had a salad yesterday.
2: There's other days where I wake up and I'm like, I know I'm not going to step on that thing.
1: We feel like that? Like,
2: yes.
1: Go eat a burger and you're like, oh, I can't weigh myself. Like it would really, but you're right. You, if you went for a walk and you ate a kale salad, you're like, I should weigh myself. I feel amazing.
2: Yep.
1: And also then shows you like what you eat matters, like how you feel about yourself.
2: You don't say.
1: Yeah.
2: Very true. And those are some of your would you rather questions.
1: Joey and Lauren. Are
0: 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You love waking up with them weekdays on air. 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
17: I'm KXLY meteorologist Matt Gray. It's going to be a hot one today in the inland northwest. Temperatures will be in the upper 80s and low 90s. We will also have a chance for a couple of isolated thunderstorms heading into the evening around the region. More isolated storms and gusty winds for tomorrow.
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0: For those that say the economy's in a bad spot, I would raise you that. Honestly, $2 dogs.
1: I could go for an ice cream sandwich at any time of the day, by the way. Any time of the day.
0: Yeah, I will for sure.
1: Gladly say yes if I'm offered an ice cream sandwich.
0: People freak out because they're like, you know, it's not real ice cream and they have to call themselves a frozen dairy treat. I'm like, yeah, I don't care. I've never sat there and you can't eat one. Why do I care about? I care about what it tastes like.
1: Right? Baseball and hot dogs.
0: Yeah.
1: It's like peanut butter and jelly.
0: It is. So, enjoy it. Tonight, you want something to do fun with your family. Get yourself a nice little feast with those $2 dogs, ice cream, and Pepsi products. All right, Lauren, trending stories up next.
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2: It's Joey and Lauren. It is trending stories. It's Lauren. What's trending?
3: The color of your bed sheets is trending. What color are your bed sheets? Because the color really does matter and actually helps you sleep better based on what the color is. Now, our sheets are white.
2: Yeah.
3: And I've always felt like white feels good. It feels clean. It feels fresh.
2: And it's, all the hotels do it.
3: Yeah.
2: Which is funny that hotels, they haven't picked a color that would hide stuff more. Because,
3: well, thank goodness. I don't want them hiding stuff.
2: I know, but I'm surprised. Like, they're like, yeah, let's make it white so you can see anything on there. But they also have thousands of people that are sleeping in those beds.
3: I know. I can't think about it. We stayed in a hotel recently, and it was fine. Everything was great. There were no problems at all, but when I'm crawling into bed and I'm falling asleep, my mind wanders.
2: Bed bugs.
3: And I get intrusive thoughts and I think about who was sleeping in this bed last night.
2: Now, I
3: literally,
2: know.
3: Who was hugging this pillow last night?
2: A lot of people are wondering, like, oh, like sweat and things. No, no, no. We're talking dead skin.
3: Bleh.
2: That is on them. Just know that.
3: Apparently, the color of your bed sheets really make a difference in how you sleep. They say the blue, green, and earth tones are actually the best colors you should be using.
2: I grew up in a forest green bed. My childhood bed was forest green, and I feel like I slept pretty well.
3: They say specifically blue is calming water. You know, you think about blue. It also says that there is science backing this article. It lowers your blood pressure and your heart rate. Blue sheets.
2: Are we talking like dark blue? Like deep, deep ocean blue? Are we like a sky blue?
3: I'm thinking
2: blue?
3: More of like a baby blue. Okay. That's where my mind goes, or like a soft blue. But either way, that's going to actually help you sleep better, which kind of shocked me.
2: But does that mean you got to have a baby blue blanket? And then because the thing with white beds is it blends in with everything.
3: True.
2: Right?
3: The sheets, yeah.
2: Am I crazy to say most people have a white bed? Like white bed sheets? Or am I crazy?
3: That might be a little crazy. Okay. People have different. Have you ever slept in black sheets? My cousin had black sheets.
2: I have not.
3: Yeah, black sheets. I feel like that showed everything.
2: Yeah, that would show everything.
3: Did you hear? Jersey Mike's has surpassed Chick-fil-A for the most popular fast food chain.
2: I wonder if this is going to motivate Chick-fil-A to, like, do you think it's a price thing? I imagine
3: Jersey
2: it's
3: Mike's
2: probably
3: is pricey.
2: Yeah, but Jersey Mike's is pricey, but also you get value there. Like, I will say it's pricey, but like I'm stuffed.
3: Yeah.
2: I love Chick-fil-A. I got no problems with you, okay? I'm not trying to start hate because the manager at the store by us, he's always nice to us, okay? I like you guys. You're very nice. But the price per my fullness, it does not match up. That equation does not make sense. For what I pay, I should be holding my belly, rolling out of there.
3: It's true. For our family to go there, we're spending so much money, and I'm like, what is going on?
2: Yeah, if you have more than two kids, you just can't go there, I feel like. It's too expensive.
3: There is a plumber who just discovered an engagement ring inside a sewer pipe that was lost 10 years ago. I don't know if it was accidentally flushed on the toilet, but a plumber just discovered the engagement ring. Do you return it to the owner if you could
2: find
3: it?
2: For 10 years? Who would you want a ring that's been sitting in sewage for 10 years?
3: Well, here's the other thing. It was found at a shopping plaza plumbing pipe, so it's not like it was someone's house or apartment. This is like a random public place.
2: Just take it for what it is, Mario. All right, give it to Princess Peach.
3: They did post it on social media to see if they could find the owner.
2: By the way, why aren't there any plumber companies going by Mario Bros?
3: That's a really good maybe there's a trademark.
2: You have to watch out for trademark, but what's to prevent a plumbing company from dressing up in red shirts, red hat, and blue overalls? You're telling me there wouldn't be a customer base for that?
3: I'd hire you. Yeah. But no, they contacted a woman named Carol Oram who saw the social media post, ended up being her ring. So it was a lot of buildup, a lot of nastiness. Obviously, they had to clean it off, but she was crying. She was overjoyed. She'd been married 60 years. She lost her engagement ring and they were able to find it. And by some miracle,
2: what are the odds?
3: She was able to get that ring back.
2: Also, likely story. Couldn't anybody just say like it was theirs?
3: That's a good point.
2: I'm like, oh, that's mine.
3: And those are some of your trending stories.
2: It's Joey and Lauren.
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0: 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You're waking up with Joey and Lauren.
1: It's Joey and Lauren. So we've talked a lot about, obviously, the World Cup. And especially there's been this huge thing of Europeans visiting North America and just blown away by so many different things, whether it's a Bucky's gas station or a Bass Pro Shop, right? They're just having this crazy experience.
2: Yeah, they're like, you should pay admission to come in here.
1: One of my favorite videos, an Italian guy was at a cheesecake factory and like didn't understand the concept of free refills on soda. He's like, what do you mean? If I finish this Coke, you give me another Coke. She's like, hell, just, I have this little gun here and I just give you more Coke. Yeah, so there's been a lot of that that's been interesting, but we've talked about this before. Europe and the UK, especially, tipping's not a thing. So there has been this huge battle between restaurants in U.S. host cities getting stiffed and Europeans not tipping. And now there's this battle. So now restaurants all around, plenty of host cities in North America, have added an automatic 20% gratuity because too many of them were just getting the final bill paid for.
2: Do you think Americans are actually tipping on top of that? Or are they reading the fine print? Because if you're eating at the restaurant and you're an American, you're local.
1: Yeah.
2: And you're used to tipping.
1: Yeah, that's why I'm like, maybe the 20% automatic, it makes it easy. But it's been hilarious. They said restaurants everywhere have been adding 20% gratuity because they keep getting stiffed. They keep, even if they explain it like it's just one of those things. And they say what Europeans are struggling with is they go to a restaurant, they see the price and they go, that's not bad. And then all of a sudden they're like, oh, now I got to add 20% to that.
2: Sure.
1: Whoa, this meal was more expensive than I thought.
2: Not used to doing it. However, I do feel like when you travel into a different country, you should also follow the culture a little bit. Like when I've traveled in other places, like I try to adapt to what the thing is there, right? Like,
1: how weird would it be if we went to Paris, France? How weird would it be to go to a nice French restaurant, get all the, the wonderful service, all the food, and then literally don't leave a tip? That would be hard for me, right?
2: It's something that's not, it's not a thing there. It's not a thing there because they pay, I imagine their employees are paid up to standard so that tips aren't needed. But here, a lot of servers are paid low because the tips offset
1: that. It makes me realize restaurants could really mess with all the people visiting for the World Cup. Because they could be like, yo, if you want ice in your water, that is an extra ice fee.
2: Think about all the local people that are now developing a European accent and pretending so they don't tip.
1: Oh, I'm so sorry. I'm from Paris. I didn't know I needed to tip. No, you know, that's pretty good. I could throw it. I could do it.
2: That did not sound French.
1: It just is a reminder that we should adopt what Europe is doing and we should just make every price be the price. Pay your servers well. And then no more tips.
2: You know what I saw the other day? We were at a restaurant, and I do like when restaurants do this. At the bottom, they will already calculate what the 20% tip is. And it'll go 20%, 23%, 25%, whatever. Yeah, they give you options. Yeah. But I noticed when we went out, at the bottom of the receipt, it said 22% tip, 25% tip, 30%.
1: 20 is the bottom of the barrel.
2: 20 wasn't even an option.
1: Yep. Now, you can still tip 20. I'm not telling you not to. But think about the mind game.
2: You get an extra few cents. But
1: I hate to break your heart, sweetheart, but guess what? In a year from now, probably 25 will be the bottom of the barrel, right? But
2: that's crazy, though. So everything's already so expensive.
1: So right now, if you went to a restaurant, would you rather have a $16 pasta and then knowing you're going to tip at the end, or you could have a $19.20 pasta but no tip? What feels better for you?
2: Ooh,
1: it'd be a big adjustment, but
2: probably the 19, because then I just know exactly.
1: You would feel better than looking at a menu saying it's $19.20, but just knowing that's out the door.
2: Because I would know I'm not paying anything else. So when I look at a menu now, if I see something $16,
1: but mentally,
2: I have to pay more than that.
1: Mentally, see, I don't think we do that all the time. Like when I see a $16 pasta, I'm like, cool, it's $16. Now I need to realize that I'm going to put 20% on that 16, which is $3.
2: And if 20% is already added, now we're really getting deep. If 20% is already added and your service is terrible.
1: Yeah, then what do you do?
2: Service is terrible. Food sucks.
1: Yeah.
2: You know, takes an hour to get your food. How does that feel?
1: But then what happens if you have the 20% and it's the most amazing service ever, knowing you're not supposed to reward that individual person? The problem is it's not going to happen here because I don't think restaurant owners are ready to pony up a ton more cash to their servers. Even if they did raise their prices, I just think going from paying someone $5 an hour, a server at a nice restaurant, or maybe even 10, it's probably less than that, depending on where you live, to saying like, okay, now you're going to get made pay $20 an hour, $22 an hour mm-hmm. just to be a server, but no tips. I don't know. I just know that, yeah, if you go and do a little accent, little Italian accent, you can get away with not tipping.
2: Get away with no tipping.
1: It's Joey and Lauren.

0: Time to make up or break up with Joey and Lauren in the morning on 92.9 CZU. 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
1: It's Joey and Lauren. It is make up or break up. So Danny went out with Jess. Going to get all the details there about what's going on. Is he being fully ghosted, half ghosted? We need to think of a term. What's a half ghost?
2: Half ghost is like partial responses,
1: yeah,
2: I think.
1: A part-time ghost. Yeah. So Danny, let's bring you on to make up or break up. My friend, how are you?
3: I'm good. How are you guys?
1: Wonderful. Okay, so tell us about Jess. What did you guys do on the date? All that stuff.
3: Well, Jess she comes off as really calm and collective.
1: Okay.
3: We went out to dinner, which was great. We went out, hung on the patio for a little bit, looked at the sun, had great conversation. We went for a nice stroll after dinner, you know, to burn off some of those calories. And I super wanted to burn off the calories. So we went to a ball court and actually started playing basketball.
1: Okay.
3: We had a little one-on-one. Yeah, I mean, This girl is good. She's like Caitlin Clark or somebody.
2: So wait a minute. You just walked by, like, there was a court outside, like a park or something? Or you,
3: yeah,
2: like, went to
3: a court outside, okay. And it was an extra ball. The guys left, and I asked, could we borrow the ball while they were playing another game? They said, sure. And we
1: okay, that's cute.
3: Really good.
2: I was confused. Yes. I was like, did you like go to a gym, yeah, like an actual court? Okay, so
1: I got
2: that's
1: you.
2: Cool.
1: No, yeah, yeah.
2: So you're outside. You end up playing a little bit, and you had a good time.
3: Oh, great time! Terrific.
1: Okay, yeah. Awesome. All right, and maybe you actually went on a date with Caitlin Clark. Who knows?
2: Like
1: I don't know.
2: If this were me, I'd be like, can we play horse? Like, I don't know what I'm doing.
1: I think I got to give you credit. That feels very rom-com-y, kind of fun. Like, hey, there's a ball. You want to shoot some hoops? Like, I think that's kind of cute.
2: Cute.
1: All right, so
3: it was totally like a rom-com. I even heard music playing during.
1: Yeah, there you go. It was the Space Jam theme. All right, so
2: fun.
1: Danny, what we'll do, we'll play a song, we'll come back, and we'll call Jess, okay?
3: Sounds good. Let's do it.
1: All right, perfect. Let's do it. We'll talk to Jess when we return with Make Up or Break Up. It's Joey and Lauren.

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1: It's Joey and Lauren. It is make up or break up. So, Danny, great guy, says, went out to dinner, walked through a park, and played a little basketball. He goes, yeah, it was kind of fun. Like, you know, I was trying to think of something to do, and I thought, oh, let's be spontaneous. And he just said it was a great time. Seems like a great guy. But now he's not hearing really anything from Jess. So
2: yeah.
1: He mentioned, you know, let's burn off some calories. I really hope he didn't say that.
2: Yeah, like hey, we should burn some calories.
1: Yeah, or like, man, we just ate a lot of calories. We should really burn those off, don't you think?
2: No, I keep thinking about it, and I wonder if, you know, obviously neither of them were prepared. It sounds like this was just a random walking by. I wonder if Jess was like, you know, in like heels or something, is like, no, I don't want to play basketball. But he said that she was really good and it was fun and they had a good, friendly competition. I guess.
1: Get it. I mean, mine is more pickleball would be my style. But if I walked by and there were some pickleball paddles in a ball, I'd be like, hey, you want a pickle?
2: I guess so.
1: All right. So we've got Jess's number. Let's talk to Jess.
3: Hello.
1: Hello. Is this Jess?
3: This is Jess. Who's this?
1: Jess, hello. This is Joey and Lauren, the morning radio show. How are you?
2: Hi, Jess.
3: Hi, guys.
1: Hi. So
2: we're calling you about Danny.
3: Mm.
2: Or makeup or breakup. Okay. Yeah. Hi. So it sounds like you kind of already know how this works, but Danny, he contacted us. That's how we got your number. He says that he likes you. You guys had a great date. Kind of picture perfect, I think, according to him. And so he's like, I don't know why she's not getting back to me. So we're just trying to help him out.
3: All right. So he kind of had that right. It did start as a great date. We got on well to begin with. He was attractive. It was fun, playful. Mm-hmm. And then we were walking afterwards and we passed by this, you know, like this little basketball court.
1: Yep. We heard about
3: and
1: that.
3: And he's
1: yeah.
3: like, yeah. Okay. Oh, so you heard about it. Okay.
2: Yeah.
3: So, yeah. So there was a ball there. So he's like, let's play. You know, let's do some one-on-one. And I was like, all right. So I like kicked off my heels. I was like, all right, this will be fun. And started out okay. And then the guy got so serious. He was like slapping the ball out of my hand. He's like taunting me. He's like, oh, hey, like that. Yeah. And like, no joke. He was like running circles around me, not like, like, he was good. Like, literally running around and being like, oh, you like that? You like that? And
2: what?
3: I was like,
2: no.
3: Wow, dude.
1: Okay, so competitive edge takes over. I mean, I will say, he said you were good, so I wonder, you hit a couple of shots, he's like, all right, let's play. Like, almost, okay, let's play. We're not going to do the patty cake.
3: That just egged him on when I actually was doing well, which I do well. I can play.
1: Okay.
3: Dude, he just, like, ramped up. He's like, dunk, lady, dunk. Like, he was
2: dunk
3: intense.
1: Oh.
3: And now, yeah, like, who said that? And then, honestly, he probably, I feel like he was so into it. Maybe he, like, set it up that we passed by this court or something.
1: God, you think it was like,
2: happens to be a ball.
1: So 2 hours before the date, he puts the ball down there in the court. He says, oh, look at that. It's a ball. Happens to have my initials
2: like,
1: on
2: like
1: it, but it's a ball.
2: Trying to show off. Like,
3: have my initials. Exactly.
2: You think this is a move to like impress you, like trying to show off?
3: I don't know what he was thinking. My face, okay. I don't know how, my face was like, wow.
1: Okay.
2: Okay, well, Jess, we do have Danny on the phone with us, so maybe he can explain.
3: Okay. Oh, boy.
2: Danny, dunking on her, slapping the ball.
1: Do you remember it like that?
4: No, I dunked and it did get competitive, but she hit a shot and said, in your face. You started it.
2: Oh, you started it. Oh.
4: Do you not remember that, Caitlin Clark?
3: I did. I was being playful. Playful is one thing. You got, like, animalistic. Like,
1: okay, so this to me I feel like I'm feeling the chemistry between you guys. Imagine if you played 2-on-2 and you were on the same team.
2: That's
1: really
2: true.
1: Like,
2: domination.
1: I get it. Sports people say things. I've been there where there was a guy once that looked like Joey from Friends. I kept calling him Joey from Friends and he almost tried to punch me. And I didn't realize that until it was too late.
2: Well, we've played pickleball together and we say things that we would never say off of the pickleball
1: court.
2: You know what I mean?
1: So I get it. I feel like Jess hearing from Danny saying, hey, you said in your face, I was just trying to have fun. I feel like there should be a chance, no pun intended, for a rebound. And we should be able to bounce back from this.
2: Oh, geez.
1: Sorry. What do you say?
2: If y'all are interested, I don't know.
3: I don't know.
1: Okay. All right. Maybe we'll let people weigh in on how would you feel about this. So you can text us 68719. It's Joey and Lauren.

0: All right, coming up, wrapping up the show, Lauren, what did we learn is up next?
1: So you mentioned how you accidentally have your dad's location being tracked. And now a lot of people texting in, Joey, should you tell him or secretly keep it next on Joey and Lauren?
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1: It's Joey and Lauren. It's time for What Do We Learn on the show today, Lauren. We learned about, I accidentally got my dad's location. Because I shared it with them. We were visiting them, and then they're like, oh, just share your location so we know when you get home safe. I did. My dad shared his permanently. So I know where my dad is now. He does not know that. I didn't mention it to him. Do I keep it? My dad's 74. I thought, well, you know what? I don't know. Maybe it'll be a key. My dad's not... They don't travel a lot, right?
2: Yeah, but it would be nice to maybe know just in case. But is he okay with it? That's the problem.
1: I'm 5 hours away, so there's also not like, oh, I'll be over in 20 minutes or something. Like, right?
2: Yeah.
1: So, what do I do? Do I tell my dad? I don't even know how to remove it. I seriously have tried to remove it. I don't know how.
2: Oh, that's interesting. Yeah, so he's going to have to remove it. Okay. Yeah. This one says, my mom actually shared her location with me 3 years ago. I still have it. She has no clue. I only check it when she doesn't answer her phone. So I guess it depends too, like, what's your intention? Are you going to be watching his every move?
1: I talk to my mom on the phone. I don't call my dad a lot on the phone. Yeah. I did for Father's Day.
2: This text says, Joey, keep it. My mom is 75 and shares her location with all of us. It's not about spying. It's just about making sure she's safe.
1: Yeah.
2: Okay.
1: I just don't know what I'm going to do when I live so far away, but I got you. I mean, maybe there's a weird scenario.
2: Yeah, this one says, I would tell him just because I'd be terrified he'd just suddenly show up somewhere embarrassing and I'd know too much.
1: That's what I thought about too.
2: Where would he be going?
1: I don't know where they would go, but I thought, what if I was talking to my mom and she's like, oh, we're going here or we are here, and then I looked and it wasn't accurate.
2: Your parents don't lie. They never lie.
1: I know, but I would just, like, everything would be thrown into question. I'd be like, what is going on?
2: This one says, you need to tell him consent matters. It doesn't matter if it's family. Just making him aware is courtesy. This one says, my kids have my location. My parents have my location. At this point, if I disappear, everyone will know within 10 minutes.
1: It's kind of nice. It's kind of nice.
2: I think it's just the world that we live in, and I think we all should be more accepting of that. Now, I'm not saying publicly share your location on the stupid apps like Snapchat and Instagram and stuff. I think that's super dangerous. But your family, like your close relatives, I think there is no problem with that. If you have nothing to hide, why not? This one says, my family only checks locations for ETAs. Nobody sits around spying.
1: I'll tell you this. There is no part of me that needs my sibling's location. Right? My siblings? Like, I don't even know where my sister is. I love my sister or my brothers. Yeah. Like, that would be weird to me.
2: Again, I am nosy. So if I have your location, I'd be looking.
1: Maybe just I because. Accidentally. What if I accidentally shared it with them indefinitely?
2: Well, there you go. Now they know where you at.
1: How do you
2: What's
1: feel
2: What's more
1: about
2: embarrassing?
1: That?
2: Would you rather know where they are all the time them know where you are all the
1: time? I'd rather know where my dad is all the time because he goes to his house, church, and like the grocery store. That's about it. Those are the three places my dad goes. Me, they'd be like, wow, a fast food drive-thru again?
2: Yeah, this one says keep the location, don't tell him. But I think that's a little icky to just not tell him because I wouldn't want someone to know where I am without me knowing.
1: So when I go to click it, I don't see where it is. It's just right there. Oh, I don't like it. I don't like it, but I kind of like it. Well, if you missed any part of the show, listen to the Joey and Lauren On Demand podcast wherever you find your podcast. Be good.
2: Have fun.
1: It's Joey and Lauren.
0: Wake up. 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
17: I'm KXLY meteorologist Matt Gray. It's going to be a hot one today in the Inland Northwest. Temperatures will be in the upper 80s and low 90s. We will also have a chance for a couple of isolated thunderstorms heading into the evening around the region. More isolated storms and gusty winds for tomorrow.
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0: Hey, it's Anna. 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Kendall Jenner and Jacob Elordi have reportedly made their relationship official after months of quietly dating. A source says that Kendall definitely sees a future with Jacob and that the pair have been basically inseparable. They are expected to celebrate Jacob's birthday in Australia after fueling romance rumors with recent outings in Hawaii, California, and Japan. These two like to travel. And to be honest, they make a perfect couple. Not to get too ahead of myself, but their babies would be beautiful. It's Anna on ZZU.
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I've never played pickleball, but it is huge. And now it has its own comedy. It's called The Dink. It stars Jake Johnson and Ben Stiller. 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

In honor of Spider-Man Brand New Day, Little Caesars is selling a Weberoni pizza. 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

Starting next Wednesday at Riverfront and running through Sunday is the 2026 Summer Carnival. There'll be rides, carnival games. 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

It looks like off-campus stars Josh Houston and Mika Abdallah are in a yellow haze. I'll tell you more coming up in 10 minutes on ZZU.

0: it's Anna. 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Less than a month after the off-campus actress Mika Abdallah confirmed her split from her fiancé, she has been spotted with fellow off-campus star Josh Houston. They were seen in Paris, fueling ongoing dating rumors. There have been photos circulating on social media, and people are losing their minds. It looks like that amicable split just got a little more messy because these two had to have been getting cozy on set while she was still engaged. Yikes. But the pair do make a really cute couple, and their chemistry was off the charts on the show. It's Anna on ZZU.
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1: The Killers singer Brandon Flowers is going country. He is releasing a country solo album called Thrasher, and the first single comes out Friday. It's called Plans. 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

0: 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It includes a tropical butterfly refresher, a new horchata frappuccino, while bringing back the fan favorite iced horchata shaken espresso. 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

0: ZZU, Taylor officially returned to the Tight End University for year two, proving she is still Travis Kelce's ultimate cheerleader. She took the Nashville stage by storm yesterday, delivering a fairy tale ending to the camp's opening night with a magical performance of Love Story and a surprise duet with Lainey Wilson. She even joked that a very special tight end, who happened to be George Kittle, not Travis, requested the iconic track, making the whole crowd wonder if this was all part of a mastermind plan. You know Taylor, she loves making things epic for her fans, and this was that. It's Anna on 92.9 ZZU.
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Egypt's soccer team was spotted taking a stroll in North Spokane. 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

I burnt my tongue last night being impatient for dinner, and now I will be suffering for the rest of the day. 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

0: What's up? It's Joey and Lauren. As always, catch us every morning right here. And if you ever miss the show, catch us on demand.
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0: it's Anna. 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We had some reports that said Blake Lively was going to be invited to Taylor Swift and Travis Kelce's wedding. Well, it looks like that's not going to happen. Exclusive sources told Us Weekly that Blake Lively was not invited to Taylor Swift and Travis Kelce's upcoming wedding. An insider claimed Blake understands why she wouldn't be invited and is at peace with the current state of the friendship. Yeah, I feel like when you drag your friend through your messy court case with your co-star, you're not gonna get an invite to her wedding. Just my thoughts. I was kind of hoping they would patch things up, but I guess not. It's Anna on ZZU.
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I can't believe this is a headline in 2026, but a man in the UK was arrested recently for burning and selling remix CDs. I'm glad I never got caught doing that. It's Anna on ZZU.

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13: Even today, traces of the original builders still remain throughout the mission.
12: Hear more about the Cataldo Mission during another KXLY Brands America 250 moment brought to you by Fred's Appliance.

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0: 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The Blessing in Disguise Music Festival is so close. It is coming on Saturday, July 11th to One Spokane Stadium. The co-headliners are Macklemore and AJR, but there are 20 acts across four stages, including AWOL Nation, Alan Stone, Mother Mother, and more. 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

The Smashing Pumpkins are getting a tribute album, and Tame Impala covered their song Hummer, and it is out now. 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

The guys from Jackass now have their own constellation, and I'll give you one guess to what it's shaped like. Jackass Best and Last opens in theaters on June 26th. 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

0: 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Here are just a few AI headlines I saw today. 50% of people are confident they can determine if a company's chat is AI or a human. 90% of companies use AI in hiring, but fewer than 5% are seeing it work out for them. And now Meta is designing its own cheaper AI smart glasses. I think it's so tricky because AI can be useful for some things, but I just have a feeling we're going to use and abuse the power. 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

0: It's Joey and Lauren, and we want to remind you, get social with us. 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

Jelly Roll all over the news, getting a divorce from his wife, Bunny Ho. Yeah, that's her name. A lot of allegations being thrown against him, too. I guess we'll see what happens. Ian Kelly in the studio with Gracie Abrams' latest right now.

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When I saw the name of this song, I thought it was going to be a cover of the 70s song Rubber Band Man. It's not. It's Mumford & Sons and Hozier. But their version of Rubber Band Man.

0: getting a bit of a glow up, and Spokane wants you to come check it out Thursday night. It's 92.9 ZZU, Ian Kelly in the studio with your Spokane update. It's brought to you by our friends out at Silver Safari. They did a grind and overlay of the existing pavement, ADA curb, ramp upgrades, sidewalk widening. A lot of this was already done. They just had to finish it this year, and it's officially going to be open Thursday night. 8 p.m. is when it opens to traffic, but City of Spokane hosting a Bike the Bridge event. 4 to 6 Thursday night. So if you want to walk, bike, however you want to go across it, they want to give folks a chance to experience the bridge and the views a little bit differently than you normally would. You might drive across in your car every day, but it's a little different experience if you are walking or biking the bridge. So that event happening Thursday, June 25th, 4 to 6 p.m., and it officially reopens to traffic starting at 8 p.m. that night. So go check that out. That's your Spokane update here on 92.9 ZZU. Ian Kelly in the studio. Somber, he's got a new song coming out this Friday, but I've got Undressed off that text line. It's coming up next here on ZZU.
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some of the best concert tickets of the year, the biggest shows, one of those happening in Tacoma here in just a couple weeks. Forrest Frank, I know you may have not heard of him, but the guy's playing sold-out arena shows. One of those is in Tacoma.

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